0: Authorised by the Queensland Government, Brisbane.
1: 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It's go time for fuel-saving hybrids at GWM. I'm getting one.
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0: 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Oh, every day.
1: Brisbane traffic. Fiji Airways is on sale now. 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
2: There's been an asphalt spill at Paddington Baruna Road near Rainworth Road and debris to watch for at Meadowbrook Logan Motorway eastbound lanes after Logan Lee Road. A broken down car, Gateway Motorway.
0: Here a kiss. Oh, every day.
1: Brisbane traffic. Fiji Airways is on sale now. Fly direct with full service flights to Fiji or continue on to LA or San Francisco.

Keeping that good energy going for your Wednesday night on Kiss when the music returns next with this, a song that's made a resurgence. Years old, Kato, Turn the Lights Off coming up. Oh, speaking of comebacks.

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4: Naomi, in cleaning out our house as we were moving, found all these letters that I'd written to my ex-wife.
5: And then?
4: And Naomi read the cards and said, do you want to keep these? Just held them up. But you know what? This is why she's the best. She was like, that's in your past. And she goes, and I love my cards that I get from you way better than this.
2: We got Kelly.
4: So what do you think about being friends with the ex?
6: I go on cruises every time with my ex and leave my husband at home.
5: You don't.
2: No chance.
6: I do.
4: Separate rooms?
6: No, same room.
4: No.
6: Just separate bed.
4: You can't stay in the same room.
6: We're better off friends.
4: What if there's C's and one of you rolls on top of the other one? Still nothing.
6: No, he'll never do that. He's too little.
5: And there is the answer.
4: Thank you.

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0: Vitamin C, Friends Forever. That was from the year 2000, has been used every year since the end of high school going away. We're in the time machine. That and Time of Your Life is another big one.
1: I was just about to say Time of Your Life.
0: Yeah. And that was from the 90s, people have been using Green Day. Well, we're in the time machine. We're back in the year 2000. What a moment this was in 2000.
2: This is where Kathy exploded in Atlanta. Graham's in front of her. Freeman's got work to do here. There's about 150 to go. Guevara and Mary are right up. It's going to be a big finish. Into the straight, Graham leads. Freeman runs up to her. Mary inside. Kathy lifting. Goes up to Graham. Takes the lead. Looks the winner. Draws away from Graham and Mary. This is a famous victory. A magnificent performance. What a legend.
0: Are you goosebumps?
1: Yeah, I'm bumpy. Bruce McAvaney is never allowed to die.
0: Oh, no.
1: And he cannot stop commentating ever.
0: Yeah. Oh, we've got to have him ready for
1: He's
0: Brisbane.
1: Like 75.
0: Oh, I know.
3: He was, right.
0: That moment is so
1: iconic.
0: Special. It was just amazing. 2000 Olympics, what a way. Drew, who's our boss, also had a moment in 2000 because the year 2000 was we were getting worried about the Y2K bug.
4: Yeah, so I was working at a radio station up in Townsville, and on New Year's Eve, the boss pulled me aside and said, "Mate, can you babysit the computers tonight when midnight clicks over? Because we think something bad could happen. We'll pay you $500 extra."
1: Oh wow,
4: that was like 4 weeks pay back then.
0: Yeah,
4: wow. Absolutely, I can do that. But long story short, got to 11:30 and went, "I've got a lot of mates down at the Strand. I wouldn't mind seeing the fireworks. This is going to be all right." So I took off half an hour early. Nothing bad went wrong. Got me 500.
0: Still got the 500.
3: Did you spend it that night?
4: Yeah.
3: Or a little bit of it?
4: And then probably more than that at the casino. Yeah.
1: Do you know, my grandmother, because I was heavily pregnant with my eldest son.
0: Oh, right.
1: And
0: yeah.
1: she was calling me to make sure, like she wanted to say goodbye just in case the world was going to end at midnight.
3: Oh.
1: I know. I'm like, no, Granny, it's okay.
0: Everything's fine.
3: It's
1: everything's
3: all good.
1: Fine. I'm still pregnant. Like, the baby's still here.
0: Not one moment. Like, they thought planes were going to fall out of the sky. Like,
3: what a weird time.
0: And nothing happened.
1: Whoever started that?
0: Yeah.
1: Your guerrilla marketing was genius.
0: It was excellent. There was a huge song from U2 as well, which we're going to play in a moment, and this big one from Savage Garden in the year 2000. We're in the time machine. 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
0: when these were the biggest songs on the planet. 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